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0: 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Since then, people asked why I'm in a great mood. I told them I'm listening to Hot Country 93.9. Now everyone else there is too.
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1: Usual spots up and at it. Those taking Colburn heading toward Hamilton and right around Wayne Gretzky and 18. Wayne Gretzky around Henry Street, we see normal minor delays. And Rest Acres around the 403 starting to wake up a little bit. 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I'm Dan Dealey. That's Hot Country Traffic.
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2: Usual spots up and at it. Those taking Colburn heading toward Hamilton and right around Wayne Gretzky and 18. Wayne Gretzky around Henry Street, we see normal minor delays. And Rest Acres around the 403 starting to wake up a little bit. Same if you're north of the 403 and King George. 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I'm Dan Dealey. That's Hot Country Traffic.
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0: 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The fun begins in seconds. 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
1: Good morning. It's 22 degrees in Brantford, 18 in Kitchener, and 21 in Hamilton. The dollar's trading for 72.17 cents U.S. Gas sitting at $1.79.9 cents a liter at most GTA stations. It's Monday, August 17th, and I'm Rob Kerwane. An early morning blaze at a semi-detached home in Hamilton caused about $400,000 in damages, but resulted in no injuries to firefighters or community members. On Sunday, just after 3 a.m., fire crews were called to a row of three homes on Sanford Avenue North. Upon arrival, firefighters encountered a heavy blaze at the back of one of the homes. Crews say the fire was brought quickly under control before spreading throughout the structure. The cause of the blaze is undetermined. The Royal Canadian Air Force says it is still looking for a pilot who police say took off on Friday from the Oshawa Airport and did not return. The Air Force says the search area is to the east of Orillia near Balsam Lake between Lake Simcoe and Bob Cajun. It says the public may see planes and helicopters flying at low altitude as crews search for the overdue aircraft. Durham police have identified the missing 73-year-old by first name only, that being David, and said he is an experienced pilot who often flies in the Kawartha Lakes area. And Hollywood is mourning the death of talented young TV and movie actress Hayden Panettiere at the age of 36. Her father announced her death in a statement on Sunday, but no cause of death was given. Panettiere's career dates back to 1996 when she started as a child actor in commercials and soap operas, later starring in TV series including Nashville and Heroes. Her film credits also included A Bug's Life, Remember the Titans, and two of the Scream movies. In sports, for the first time this month, the Toronto Blue Jays have a day off. After winning 7 of their last 10 games, including 2 of 3 over the weekend against the Yankees, the Jays head to Florida for a 3-game series that starts tomorrow against the AL East leading Tampa Bay Rays, who have lost 3 straight. The Jays are 1 game out of the final wildcard spot, currently held by the Baltimore Orioles. Your hot country forecast, mainly cloudy today, chance of showers early this morning with a high today 26, humidex 31, UV index 7 or high. Tonight, partly cloudy, fog patches developing after midnight with a low 13. Tomorrow, skies will become a mix of sun and cloud late in the morning with a high 27, humidex of 32. Right now, it's 22 degrees in Brantford, 18 degrees.

0: degrees in Kitchener and 21 degrees in Hamilton. I'm Rob Kerwane.
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Bailey Zimmerman, a rock and a hard place. Good morning. How are you? 6:09. Happy Monday. It is August 17th. And oh my goodness, what a show we have for you. First off, coffee cheers. Yep, a new week together, a new start. Life is good. Well, it's better today, that's for sure. And if we haven't said so already to you, thanks for joining us and starting your day with Hot Country Mornings. I'm Tracy Lynn. The weekend was the weekend. Honestly, I couldn't wait to get back to work. As you know, on Friday, I came in because I had explained to you that, my dog got skunked on Thursday night and I was dealing with it. So that was the theme of the weekend, like the whole weekend. And I still smell it. I still smell it. It's still like in there. Good morning, Tony. How are you? Oh, yeah. So, I mean, he smells better, but you can still, like, it's lingering there, right? And he's a chocolate lab, and we have a machine that we're able to, like, it's kind of like shaving the dog down a little bit, like his fur, because it was stanky. And, of course, trying to wash a dog in a pool, like a little kiddie pool. Oh, it was great. It was great. But, hey, I got my toes painted. That's the highlight of my weekend. Today, hopefully, I can paint my nails and I don't have to wash the dog anymore. Hopefully, you know, those little moments. Coming up in just a few moments, we're going to be talking about what else is happening during the show. But let's grab a cup of coffee. We're in it all week, all morning together. Yeah, it's Monday. You can feel it.

0: Josh Stuff with Nobody Roads. Good morning, 6:17. Happy Monday. Oh, yes. We are back at it. And yeah, amen. I'm all for it. I know we love our weekends, but I'll tell you, it was just wild. It was a wild weekend. It was just busy. And thank you to everyone with all your help. And thanks, Tamitha. Good morning, coffee. Cheers. Yeah, he smells a lot better right now. And I'm still smelling it and I'm still tasting it. But I just know that it's just a me thing. And you know what? Here's a reminder. If you have a dog, go and get yourself some skunk out or whatever solutions, or the peroxide and the baking soda, vinegar, the dish, whatever it is, just keep some on hand, because it always happens late at night for some reason. So that's just my life tip for you right now. But other than that, it was good. I ended up getting a haircut on Friday evening as well. She came to the house, which was wonderful. You know what? You got to love it when you get services to the house. And I was like, honestly, I almost had a Britney Spears moment, because I felt like saying to her, just shave it all off at this point, because I smell nothing but skunk and I think I just need a reset. Anyone ever feel like that, where you just want to cut your hair, ladies, because you're just like, ugh, and you can't explain it? But they do say when a woman cuts her hair, she's ready for big things. So, and now how hair holds memories. And if you want to empower yourself, I don't know. I'm just convincing myself I did good right now. So we have Kacey Musgrave tickets up for grabs in the 8 o'clock hour. She's going to Scotiabank Arena and she's going to be performing next week on the 24th. So when you hear that cue to text, and at 8 o'clock, we also have a big announcement. Where is our next hot country road trip going to take you? Well, I can hint, you definitely will love it. And you're going to want to have your cowboy boots. Yeah. 1-877-505-3692. Good morning.
1: Hot country weather.
0: Well, mainly cloudy skies today, feeling like 31 with that Humidex. Partly cloudy skies overnight, low of 13. And for Tuesday, a mix of sun and cloud, feeling like 32 with a cloudy low of 18. Wednesday, cloudy skies, a few showers, high of 25. And for Thursday, sunny skies, temperatures feeling like 25 with a low of 11.
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2: The Garden Avenue Bridge work will continue for the next few months, as it will cause delays for anybody taking Garden Avenue around the 403. So some are opting to take Wayne Gretzky and King George. Now is a good time, because it will fill up a little later on this morning. Subsequently, Linden and Fairview will also slow down. 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I'm Dan Dealey. That's Hot Country Traffic.
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2: Luke Combs is starting things off talking about his coffee addiction, and man, it's gotten bad lately.
3: Gotta have this every day. Anytime we're in a city, we try to find some local coffee to have. I got a Jura on the bus. I know it doesn't look like it, but I do intermittent fasting, so this is about the only thing that I get to enjoy before noon every day. So coffee's a big part of the things that keep me sane and definitely something that I can't live without.
2: And Lainey Wilson recently dropped a new Wrangler collection. New pieces include a denim trench coat, rose gold snap shirts, and denim jackets, and horse print jeans. Matthew McConaughey sang his own version of Ella Langley's hit, Choosin' Texas, on The Tonight Show this week. Ella saw the video, and then she went to socials to say, I don't think I will ever recover from this. And if you've seen it, you know it was good. And that is The Lowdown.

Lainey Wilson, phone, keys, wallet. Good morning. How are you? Very sad news to wake up to. Hayden Panettiere passed away, only 36 years old. When I saw it this morning on Instagram, I'm like, this has got to be like an AI thing, because you know sometimes they do that with celebrities. But yeah, she's best known for her series Nashville. She was a main character. And she also released her memoir about her personal struggles. And yeah, it's such sad news. I mean, no one's really confirming why she had passed away or the reason behind it. So hopefully, yeah, you don't even know you don't want to speculate on this one. So yeah, very sad news. If you are waking up right now, Hayden Panettiere passes away, one of our favorite actresses, only 36 years old. Oh my goodness. So yeah, very sad news. But we can't really go on from that one. So 1-877-505-3692. Good morning. Check in. Say hi. Let us know what you're up to this morning. What's your coffee view? Love to see that. Make a stop over on our website. We've got C&E passes up for grabs. Your film Face-Off for the drive-in passes. You have Casey Musgrave tickets here on the morning show at 8 o'clock. And then this afternoon, Ryan is back in the hot seat and he has Jackson Dean tickets for you. So I teased you with that last week. I said, oh, you know, don't worry. If you don't get in it to win it this week, that we were going to have a lot more coming your way. And of course, the big road trip announcement coming up at 8 o'clock as well.

0: Love. Good morning. 641. How are you? 1-877-505-3692. Good morning, Link. Yes, very sad news hearing the passing of Hayden Panettiere. A lot of us in disbelief when you open socials and that's the first thing you see that's flooding your whole timeline. So, yes. But coffee cheers to you, Lenka. Coffee cheers to Tony and Tamitha. We're so glad that you're joining us this morning. I mean, you know what's trending right now? When was the last time you went to a movie theater? I have not been to a movie theater in a very, very long time because I enjoy sitting at home in my pajamas. I don't like to be judged in public when I'm wearing my muumuu. You know, I'm all about my loungewear. So this is what's trending. Movie theater etiquette has gotten really bad, supposedly. What are the worst behaviors that you've experienced? Talking, texting, feet on seats. Have we forgotten to behave, how to behave at movie theaters? Now, this is trending in the Toronto Star right now. People are complaining that many, many moviegoers are being like sloppy and gross at a movie theater. They have forgotten that there's etiquette and kind of like unwritten rules or unspoken rules, right? So what is the worst movie behaviors that you have experienced while sitting in a theater? 1-877-505-3692. I mean, you don't go on your phone because it lights up the whole thing. Plus it's distracting if you have your volume on. People are talking, but this whole feet on the seat. Okay. I would lose it if I was sitting there and someone put their feet on the seat beside me from behind me. Like, that's gross. Like 100% no. 1-877-505-3692. Are you experiencing this? This is what's trending right now in the Toronto Star. Talking, texting, feet on seats. People have forgotten how to behave at movies. What's your experience been like lately? We'd love to hear from you. 1-877-505-3692.
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0: Mainly cloudy skies today. Humidex feeling like 31. Partly cloudy skies overnight. Low of 13. And for Tuesday, a mix of sun and cloud feeling like 32 with a cloudy low of 18. And for Wednesday, cloudy skies. High of 25 with a low of 10. Thursday, sunny skies. High of 25 with a low of 11. And Friday, sunny with a high of 25.
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2: Now starting to see it wake up a little bit in places like St. Paul and Brant, West Street, Clarence. We normally see some minor delays. Veterans Memorial Parkway, Dalhousie starting to see some action. We're still seeing the usuals on Colburn and Wayne Gretzky. The good news is we are problem-free this morning on the Brantford City streets. 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I'm Dan Dealey. That's Hot Country Traffic.
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Friday. It is 6:50. Grab a cup of coffee. Stick around. We have the news coming up and more fun. Oh, yeah. It's Monday, and we are back together again. We have Chris Young now on Hot Country Mornings.

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2: Good morning. It's 20 degrees in Brantford, 18 in Kitchener, and 20 in Hamilton. The dollar's trading for 72.17 cents U.S., gas sitting at $1.70.9 cents a liter at most GTA stations. It's Monday, August the 17th, and I'm Rob Kerwane. A reported shooting in downtown Kitchener has one man in hospital in critical condition. Waterloo Regional Police were called Sunday morning to reports of gunshots in the Goodies Lane and Queen Street North area of Kitchener. One man was taken to hospital with serious injuries. The latest update from police this morning had him listed in critical condition. Officers are calling the shooting a targeted incident. The major crime team is investigating the incident and are appealing to the public for any witnesses to come forward and provide information. Canada's top trade negotiators stuck around Washington for the weekend, with just days before the next U.S. tariff threat is set to take hold. Canada-U.S. Trade Minister Dominique LeBlanc and Chief Negotiator Janice Charette met for an hour yesterday virtually with U.S. Trade Representative Jameson Greer on his birthday. LeBlanc's spokesperson says the meeting was constructive and that discussions are continuing. Talks have intensified in recent weeks since the U.S. President signed an executive order to impose 50% tariffs on August 19th on a variety of goods to protest Canada's supply-managed dairy system and to respond to some provinces' retaliatory bans on U.S. liquor. Meantime, Conservative leader Pierre Poilievre is urging the federal government to give Canadians at least another 10 months of relief at the pumps until next July. The Liberals suspended the federal fuel excise tax to ease some of the global price shocks sparked by the U.S.-Israeli war in Iran. At the time, Prime Minister Mark Carney said the measure would stay in place until Labor Day and would bring gas prices down by an average of 10 cents a liter. In Vancouver yesterday, Poilievre says prices are on the rise again and that Canadians cannot afford that hike next month. And in sports, the Toronto Blue Jays, who are one game back of an American League wildcard berth after Sunday's MLB action, get a day off today after winning two of three weekend games against the visiting New York Yankees. The Jays will open a three-game series on Tuesday against the host Tampa Bay Rays. Your Hot Country forecast, mainly cloudy today, chance of showers early on with a high 26, humidex 31, partly cloudy tonight with a low of 13, sunny tomorrow with a high of 27. Right now it's 20 in Brantford, 18 in Kitchener, and 20 in Hamilton. I'm Rob Kerwane.
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Good morning. Are you in your car right now? Call us 1-877-505-3692. Check in, say hi, let us know how the roads are. Yeah, a lot of people taking the end of August off for vacations because you got to get ready for back to school and squeezing every last second of summer out of Mother Nature, hopefully. Yes, don't worry. Weather is going to be good today. It looks like, you know what? It's going to be great. Why is it going to be great? Doesn't matter if it's raining or not. We're hanging out. We're starting our week together. And life is good. Your morning mind bender. Are you guys ready for your $100 OLG voucher? Just a reminder that if you have won with our sister stations, the rules still apply. You can't win on all of our stations all at once. And share the love, okay? We know you guys know the answers, but we got to share the love to everybody who's who's hanging out with us. Around 35% of people surveyed admit that they do this immediately after a breakup, but 20% say they do it before the breakup even happens. What is it? It's for your $100 OLG voucher, your morning mind bender. Around 35% of people surveyed admit they do this immediately after a breakup, but 20% say they do it before the breakup even happens. What is it? That is your morning mind bender. And yes, next hour, Kacey Musgrave tickets, plus our big announcement where the next road trip is taking you. And this afternoon with Ryan, he is back from vacay. He has your Jackson Dean tickets. And online, you can get in for the C&E passes, plus film face-off for your drive-in passes. I know a lot of stuff going on. That's why we always encourage you to make sure you're following us on socials at Hot Country Crew. I'm on there too, Tracy Lynn on air. And of course, on our website, all the details so that you do not miss out on what is up for grabs. Get some shaboozy now. And if we haven't told you yet, we're so glad that you're starting your day with us right here with Hot Country Mornings.

0: 877. How are you? 1-877-505-3692. So 8 o'clock hour, we just want you to wake up. We want you to caffeinate yourself. You know, start being a people person. We know what it's like on a Monday morning. 8 o'clock, we've got our big announcement coming at 8 o'clock, right at the top of the hour. Then you'll have your cue to text for Casey Musgraves. She's coming to town next week at Scotiabank. And this afternoon, Ryan will have your Jackson Dean tickets up for grabs. And you can always head over to our website because we have lots of stuff up for grabs over there. Your morning mind bender. Around 35% of people surveyed admit that they do this immediately after a breakup, but 20% do it before the breakup even happens. What is it? 1-877-505-3692. Friendly reminder that if you have one lately on any of our stations, you just have to be mindful of your time frames because it's the same across all of our stations. And we want to thank you for listening to all of our stations. It's great. We love that you love all the music that we have. Okay, we're talking about movies today. Has movie theater etiquette gotten worse? Have you experienced any bad behaviors? Because this is what's trending in the Toronto Star. Talking, texting, feet on seats. People have forgotten how to behave at movies. And I haven't been, so I don't know. We're asking you. Good morning, Steve. How are you? Steve says, we stopped going to the theaters. People have lost social graces. No unwritten rules. It's just basic behavior. Yeah, I get it. I know. It's brutal, isn't it? I know Lenka was saying the same thing about, he hasn't gone in over a decade. But yeah, people in their etiquette, it's kind of getting out of control. So what do you guys think? Got any stories about being in the movie theaters lately? I've just personally chose not to do it because I can sit at home and watch TV in my pajamas. And I can go to the bathroom 20 times. I can do whatever I want. I can fall asleep during the movie and still wake up and not be judged. 1-877-505-3692.
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0: In the cloudy skies today, feeling like 31. Partly cloudy skies overnight, low of 13. And for Tuesday, a mix of sun and cloud, feeling like 32 with a cloudy low of 18. Cloudy skies and a few showers on Wednesday. High of 25 with a clear low of 10. Thursday, sunny skies, high of 25. And for Friday, hanging around 25 with sunny skies.
1: Hot country traffic.
2: Rest acres starting to fill up in both directions at Bethel and on Colburn, as we see that normally every morning. And delays if you're on the Garden Avenue stretch around the 403, thanks to the Garden Avenue bridge work. But normal delays on the Brantford City streets this morning. 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I'm Dan Dealey. That's Hot Country Traffic.
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2: Chris Stapleton was performing in Toronto when he spotted a lookalike in the crowd. Dave McNabb lives in Ontario and is known as a Stapleton impersonator. Now, Chris called him out as his Canadian twin and teased that he would be signing autographs for everyone later. And Luke Combs' Nashville Bar Category 10 is collecting hats for its upcoming Las Vegas location. Fans can donate a favorite ball cap along with its backstory. Selected caps will earn a spot on a larger-than-life hat wall. The display will also include hats from Luke's own collection. And Megan Maroney brought out the Dallas Cowboy cheerleaders on stage for Am I OK? During her sold-out concert at the American Airlines Center. The cheerleaders danced beside Megan, who wore a Cowboys-inspired outfit for the Dallas performance. Now, Megan also shared behind-the-scenes footage with the group. How cool is that? And that is the Lowdown.

Fun with Woman. Good morning, 7:31. How are you? 1-877-505-3692. Almost just froze there for a second. Okay, 7:32 right now. Look at that. No one has got the answer yet for your morning mind bender. No one's taken home as of yet the $100 OLG voucher. Around 35% of people surveyed admit that they do this immediately after a breakup, but 20% say they do it right before the breakup even happens. What is it? No one's got it yet. What are we doing? Good morning, Kevin, Ruth, Nicole, Lekka, Jamila, Mark, JJ, Tanya, Tiffany, Laurel, Christina, Mark, Steve, Lenka, Tony, Tamitha. Good morning, guys. How are you? Yes, we do have Kacey Musgrave tickets coming up at the top of the 8 o'clock hour, plus our big road trip announcement. Where are we sending you next? Any ideas before we make the announcement? You can also hit us up on the text line and let us know. Where do you think we're going to send you this time? Where are we sending you this time? I think you're going to be very happy with it. Actually, I know you're going to be very happy with it. And make sure you head over to our website as well. If you find the cowboy hat, you could get in it to win it for Chris Stapleton tickets. I know there's a lot of tickets going on. We got Kacey Musgraves. We got Chris Stapleton online. CNE passes online. Your film Face-Off for the drive-in passes. And then this afternoon, Jackson D tickets with Ryan. He is back from vacay. A lot of stuff. A lot of stuff going on. But we told you we were going to make sure you experience the good stuff when it comes to country. We got some Jordan Davis now on Hot Country Mornings.

0: Della Smith, Alexandra Kay. How do you miss me? Good morning. How are you? 7:39. Happy Monday. Yes, coffee cheers. Monday, we are back together again. A new start to a new week. Yes, what are we going to do? I think there's a lot of energies happening. I was just reading up on a lot of the astrologers just talking about with the solar eclipse and all the stuff that's happening after it. So yeah, it's a little wild. So if you're feeling a little off, it's okay. It's definitely okay. You're going to have a great day today because we are hanging out together. We are starting our day together. Your morning mind bender. No one has got the answer yet. Around 35% of people surveyed admit they do this immediately after a breakup, but 20% say they do it before the breakup even happens. It is not sleep with someone else. Okay. It seems to be a popular thing. I don't know what you guys are doing. 1-877-505-3692. Good morning, Michelle. Good morning, Kevin, Mark, Karen. Let's see. Good morning, Shelley. How are you? Good morning, Matt and Mike. And we had a lot of people on the text line. So yeah, there you go. No one's gone yet. 35% of people surveyed admit they do this immediately after a breakup, but 20% of you do it before a breakup even happens. And it is not unfollow each other on socials. Okay, that's about all I can give you guys. Coming up, we've got our big announcement happening at the top of 8 o'clock. Where are we sending you on the next hot country road trip? Well, you got to tune in, stick around, grab a cup of coffee. And we have Casey Musgrave tickets up for grabs next hour. And online, you have to search the website. If you find the cowboy hat, then you could possibly be bringing home Chris Stapleton tickets. I know, lots of stuff going on, a lot of fun stuff. 1-877-505-3692. Drive-in tickets up for grabs. There's C&E passes up for grabs. A lot of stuff. But the best part is we are hanging out with each other. And if we haven't told you yet, or if you haven't heard it, you're just tuning in, we are so glad you're starting your day with us right here on Hot Country Mornings.
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0: Mainly cloudy skies today, feeling like 31. Now partly cloudy skies overnight, low of 13. And for Tuesday, a mix of sun and cloud. Humidex feeling like 32 with a cloudy low of 18. Wednesday, showers, high of 25 with a low of 10. And for Thursday, sunny skies, high of 25 with a clear low of 11. And for Friday, sunny skies with temperatures hanging around 25.
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2: The Paris Road construction between Oak Park and Dundas normally causes some delays on Dundas, a little more than Governor's Road. We're seeing that already on Dundas in both directions, as we're still seeing minor delays on Rest Acres around the 403 and Bethel Road, and it continues to fill up otherwise on the Brantford City streets. Canadian Tire's Back to Class Big Red Sale is on. 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I'm Dan Dealey. That's Hot Country Traffic.
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651-751. How are you? Check in, say hi, send us over your morning coffee view. Oh, yes, we are getting ready for some big stuff coming your way. I'm Tracy Lynn, and this is Hot Country Mornings.

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1: 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We'll be right back.
2: 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From the Hot Country News Center, this is an information update.
3: Good morning. It's 20 degrees in Brantford, 18 in Kitchener, and 20 in Hamilton. The dollar's trading for 72.17 cents U.S., gas sitting at $1.70.9 cents a liter at most GTA stations. It's Monday, August the 17th, and I'm Rob Kerwain. An early morning blaze at a semi-detached home in Hamilton caused about $400,000 in damages, but resulted in no injuries to firefighters or community members. On Sunday, just after 3 a.m., fire crews were called to a row of three homes on Sanford Avenue North. Upon arrival, firefighters encountered a heavy blaze at the back of one of the homes. Crews say the fire was brought quickly under control before spreading throughout the structure. The cause of the blaze is undetermined. The Royal Canadian Air Force says it is still looking for a pilot who police say took off on Friday from the Oshawa Airport and did not return. The Air Force says the search area is to the east of Orillia near Balsam Lake between Lake Simcoe and Bob Cajun. It says the public may see planes and helicopters flying at low altitude as crews search for the overdue aircraft. Durham police have identified the missing 73-year-old by first name only, that being David, and said he is an experienced pilot who often flies in the Kawartha Lakes area. And Hollywood is mourning the death of talented young TV and movie actress Hayden Panettiere at the age of 36. Her father announced her death in a statement on Sunday, but no cause of death was given. Panettiere's career dates back to 1996 when she started as a child actor in commercials and soap operas, later starring in TV series including Nashville and Heroes. Her film credits also included A Bug's Life, Remember the Titans, and two of the Scream movies. In sports, for the first time this month, the Toronto Blue Jays have a day off. After winning 7 of their last 10 games, including 2 of 3 over the weekend against the Yankees, the Jays head to Florida for a 3-game series that starts tomorrow against the AL East leading Tampa Bay Rays, who have lost 3 straight. The Jays are one game out of the final wildcard spot, currently held by the Baltimore Orioles. Your hot country forecast, mainly cloudy today, chance of showers early this morning with a high today 26, humidex 31, UV index 7 or high. Tonight, partly cloudy, fog patches developing after midnight with a low 13. Tomorrow, skies will become a mix of sun and cloud late in the morning with a high 27, humidex of 32. Right now, it's 20 in Brantford, 18 in Kitchener, and 20 in Hamilton. I'm Rob Kerwain.
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6: I'm all for it.

Lainey Wilson, Watermelon Moonshine. Good morning. How are you? How are you? Happy Monday. So in the past, we have sent you to go see Morgan Wallen in Las Vegas. We did a High Country in Nashville for Jade Eagleson and Madeline Merlot. We did Cavendish Music Festival and PEI. We've done the Calgary Stampede, Lasso Montreal. And our big announcement. Oh, yes. We've been teasing you about another road trip. And now the High Country Tour continues. We are going to send you back to Nashville to see Canadian Night at the Grand Old Opry. This is so awesome. You're going to have to listen to us even more. Yep, for your chance to win a trip for two to experience Nashville and the Grand Old Opry, featuring performances by Terry Clark, Paul Brandt, Gord Bamford, Brett Kissel, Tennille Towns, and so many more of our favorite Canadians. So starting on Monday, 1 week today, you will be listening. You guys know the drill. When you hear those code words at 8:20, 10:20, 12:20, 2:20, and 4:20, you will then head over to our website to enter the secret code word. Yes, this is happening, guys. We are sending you on a round trip, airfare, all that for two people to Nashville, Tennessee. Four-night hotel accommodations at the Nash and two tickets to the Grand Old Opry, the Big Canadian Experience. Thanks to our sponsors, Yokohama Tires, Six Nations Bingo, Nashville Music City. This is what's happening. We are sending you back to Nashville. Good morning, guys. How are you? It's Yumi and Country Music. It definitely is the perfect way to start the day. 8:12. Oh, yeah. We are sending our Canadian listeners to see some of our favorite Canadian artists in Nashville. Good morning, guys. It's Yumi and Country Music.

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1: 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Good morning, coffee. Cheers. How are you? Happy Monday. And a big good morning shout out to my nephew who is listening, eating a plate of eggs right now. Not one, but two. I think the kid even had three. Good morning, Nash. Nash, it's your Auntie Tracy. Yeah, he's probably looking around going, what is going on? Yeah, he's a cute kid. Get to spend some extra time with him. And yeah, you know, we watched the movie A Night at the Museum. Oh, because our kids loved it. And now we put it on for him and he liked it too. It was really cute. It's kind of cool to like go back and watch those feel good movies, right? Well, good morning, Nash. I hope you have a great day and tell your sister that we say hi as well. 1-877-505-3692. Love to hear from you. Yes, you guys are really excited about the Nashville announcement. We are sending you to Nashville for like an exclusive, all paid for, well, pretty much all paid for vacay, I guess you could say, at the end of October. You're going to be going to the Grand Ole Opry to see our favorite Canadian artist. It's Canadian Night at the Grand Ole Opry, so we thought it'd be perfect to send you there. Now, this contest will be starting on Monday, 1 week today, and then you'll be tuning in all day for those keywords, and then you enter them on the website. Right now, if you head over to our website, all the details for the big road trip to Nashville is up. And yeah, that was no drill. No, it was all the real stuff that's happening here. We want you to experience everything country. And of course, your Casey Musgrave Cue to Text just happened. And Jackson Dean tickets up for grabs this afternoon. Good morning.
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1: Mainly cloudy skies today. Humidex feeling like 31. Overnight, partly cloudy skies. A low of 13. And for Tuesday, a mix of sun and cloud, Humidex feeling like 32 with a cloudy low of 18. And for Wednesday, cloudy skies and showers, high of 25 with a low of 10. And Thursday, sunny with a high of 25 with temperatures dipping down to 11 overnight.
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2: If you're heading toward Hamilton, we have reports of a crash on the 403 eastbound past Main, and it's busy as you approach the link. Now, on the Brantford City streets, nothing out of the ordinary. The usual spots seeing the usual minor delays. We are staying out of trouble. 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I'm Dan Dealey. That's Hot Country Traffic.
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1: Let's hear it.
2: Chris Stapleton was performing in Toronto when he spotted a lookalike in the crowd. Dave McNabb lives in Ontario and is known as a Stapleton impersonator. Now, Chris called him out as his Canadian twin and teased that he would be signing autographs for everyone later. And Luke Combs' Nashville Bar Category 10 is collecting hats for its upcoming Las Vegas location. Fans can donate a favorite ball cap along with its backstory. Selected caps will earn a spot on a larger-than-life hat wall. The display will also include hats from Luke's own collection. And Megan Maroney brought out the Dallas Cowboy cheerleaders on stage for Am I OK? During her sold-out concert at the American Airlines Center. The cheerleaders danced beside Megan, who wore a Cowboys-inspired outfit for the Dallas performance. Now, Megan also shared behind-the-scenes footage with the group. How cool is that? And that is the Lowdown.

0: That was Kenny Chesney with Carry On. Good morning, guys. Happy Monday. Moments ago, we had our cue to text for the Casey Musgrave tickets. So let's find out who the lucky winner is today.
1: Hello.
0: Good morning. How are you? Is this Laura?
1: Yes.
0: Laura, how are you? How's your morning going so far? Everything good?
1: Great.
0: Fantastic. Are you in the car right now?
1: I am.
0: How's the roads? Good? Going to work?
1: No, to pick up my daughter.
0: Oh, okay. Well, before you get there, this is Hot Country Mornings with Tracy Lynn calling you to let you know that you're off to see Casey Musgraves.
1: No way. No way.
0: Oh, would I lie to you? No.
1: Oh, my God. First time ever.
0: Yes.
1: My daughter will be so happy.
0: Oh, well, I am so glad. We are so glad that we could put a big smile on your face and your daughter's. You are off to see Casey Musgraves. Now she's coming to town next week at the Scotiabank Arena.
1: Oh, my God. She's going to freak out. Okay. You know what, guys? I love your country station. I started listening to it because my daughter put me into it. And every time you guys had this, I was like, oh, my God, how do I ever get through? And I got through. Thank you very much. Thank you very much.
0: You are so welcome.
1: That makes my day.
0: We are so glad that we could put a big smile on your face. Say good morning to everybody listening.
1: Good morning to everybody listening. Love everybody out there. Keep on playing these games and listening to this great music station.
0: Oh, Laura, thank you so much. Congratulations. You are off to see Casey Musgraves. And guys, you could be like Laura. Listen tomorrow during the morning show. And when you hear the cue to text, you text, you get in it to win it, and you could be tomorrow's lucky winner. All the details over on our website. Good morning, Laura, and thank you so much. And congratulations again.
1: Thank you, guys. My God, thank you.
2: They called him crazy.

0: JoJo Miller, Under the Influence. Good morning, 843. How are you? 1-877-505-3692. Yes, big news topping off this hour. Our next Hot Country road trip is sending you to Nashville. And one lucky listener and a guest will win a round-trip airfare for two to Nashville. Four-night hotel accommodations at the Nash. Now, that's going to be happening for October 27th to the 31st. That's the time frame. Two tickets to the Grand Ole Opry. The Canadian Experience is hitting the stage, and that's happening on October 29th. And two daytime backstage tours at the Grand Ole Opry. One Opry 100 merch pack, one Nashville Attractions Pass, good for two people to access 25 plus area attractions courtesy of Nashville Music City, and two Music City gift bags. Like, how awesome is this? This is such an incredible win. Now, this will be starting off 1 week today. You know the drill, all the details over on our website. You have a week to prepare yourself. When you hear the code words, you go enter it on the website. So what an incredible road trip. And thanks to our sponsors, Yokohama Tire, Six Nations Bingo, and Nashville Music City. Oh, man, maybe I could be your plus one for this, because this sounds absolutely incredible. Like, we're talking about like some of our favorite Canadians taking the stage, because Canada is taking center stage at the Opry 100. Big celebration. And yeah, you get like so much to do. I mean, when you go to Nashville, if you haven't gone yet, you know, there's a lot of places that you have to see. And instead of, you know, trying to figure it out, we're taking the guesswork out of it. We're giving you all those passes and, yeah, all the details over on our website. And, of course, congrats again goes out to Laura, who won the Casey Musgrave tickets. Again, you'll have another chance tomorrow. And this afternoon with Ryan, we got those Jackson Dean tickets.
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0: Mainly cloudy skies today. High of 31. Overnight, partly cloudy skies. Low of 13. And for Tuesday, a mix of sun and cloud. Humidex feeling like 32 with a cloudy low of 18. Clouds stick around for Wednesday with temperatures hanging around 25 with a low of 10. Thursday, sunny skies. High of 25. And a look ahead to Friday, 25 with sunny skies.
1: Hot Country traffic.
2: 403 eastbound, just past Main Street. We have a collision and the right lane is blocked heavy coming from 6 south, and people are trying to access the Red Hill. Now, if you're in Brantford and have no reason to head to Hamilton, well, you'll battle the usual volume delays on places like Rest Acres and Garden Avenue where they're doing the bridge work. 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I'm Dan Dealey. That's Hot Country Traffic.
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Nobody won the $100 OLG voucher that's up for grabs. So let's continue the morning mind bender into the 9 o'clock hour. Around 35% of people surveyed admit to doing this immediately after a breakup, but 20% say they do it before the breakup even happens. What is it? 1-877-505-3692. That's your morning mind bender for the $100 OLG voucher. Let us know. What do you think the answer is? Good morning. It's you, me, and country music. It definitely is the perfect way to start the day.

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It's going to be a hot Monday. 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I know, a lot of stuff going on, a lot of ways to get in it to win it.

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Congrats to our winner this morning of the Casey Musgrave tickets. We will have another pair of tickets up for grabs starting tomorrow again during the morning show. She is coming our way next week on the 24th. She's going to be performing at the Scotiabank Arena. And if you don't think Casey's your thing, well, guess what? This afternoon with Ryan, and you are a fan of Jackson Dean, you can get in it to win it. He is back from vacation. And of course, head over to our website. A lot of stuff up for grabs that you can just enter right on the site right now. Okay. Know a lot of things going on. Make sure you're following us on socials, High Country Crew, and hey, I'm on there too, Tracy Lynn on air.

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Well, that is it for me. TL is out. Enjoy your workday playlist. And of course, Ryan this afternoon is back from vacay, and all is good in the world, right? Yes, we had a perfect start to our day. It's you, me, and country music, and we wouldn't have it any other way. We'll be back together tomorrow morning. All the fun starting back up at 6 a.m. I'm Tracy Lynn, and this is Hot Country Mornings.

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2: Cloudy skies today. Temperatures feeling like 31 with the Humidex. Partly cloudy skies overnight. Low of 13. And for Tuesday, a mix of sun and cloud. Feeling like 32 with a cloudy low of 18. Clouds and showers expected for Wednesday. High of 23 with a low of 10. And it clears up for Thursday. Sunny skies. High of 25. And a look ahead to Friday. Sunny skies with temps hanging around 25.
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4: Hey, it's Dana here with all of the country concerts you want to add to your list for the rest of the summer and early fall. The amazing Kacey Musgraves, she's coming down to Scotiabank Arena in Toronto on August 24th. You definitely want to get your tickets now for that show. Brett Young will be coming to OLG Stage at Falls View Casino in Niagara on August 27th. September 1st, we're welcoming back Chris Stapleton to Rogers Stadium in Toronto with support from Zach Topp and Ashley McBride. The handsome Jackson Dean, he'll be hanging out at the Opera House in Toronto on September 2nd. And September 17th, Jason Aldean and Chase Matthew, they'll be coming to Hamilton's TD Coliseum. Shaboozy is bringing his Outlaws Never Die tour to RBC Amphitheatre in Toronto on September 25th. That's going to be a really fun show. And Warren Siders and his beautiful mane will be blessing Horseshoe Tavern in Toronto on September 28th. I swear that guy has better hair than I do. And finally, the newly announced Tyler Braden will be performing at the Opera House in Toronto on October 27th. Stick around on Hot Country for more concert announcements, plus the chance to win tickets to Misty City Music Festival to catch Brooks and Dunn, Jake Owen, John Party, and much more.
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1: And a six pack, $20 and a shoulder tap. 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Man, we were cool with that. 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Friday driving double feature. 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
2: Cloudy skies today. Temperatures feeling like 31 with the Humidex. Partly cloudy skies overnight. Low of 13. And for Tuesday, a mix of sun and cloud, feeling like 32 with a cloudy low of 18. Clouds and showers expected for Wednesday. High of 23 with a low of 10, and it clears up for Thursday. Sunny skies, high of 25. And a look ahead to Friday, sunny skies with temps hanging around 25.
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3: Cloudy skies today. Temperatures feeling like 31 with the Humidex. Partly cloudy skies overnight. Low of 13. And for Tuesday, a mix of sun and cloud. Feeling like 32 with a cloudy low of 18. Clouds and showers expected for Wednesday. High of 23 with a low of 10. And it clears up for Thursday. Sunny skies. High of 25. And a look ahead to Friday. Sunny skies with temps hanging around 25.
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day, Potts Farm was a place to go. 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Y'all ain't listening. Them old

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2: Cloudy skies today. Temperatures feeling like 31 with the Humidex. Partly cloudy skies overnight. Low of 13. And for Tuesday, a mix of sun and cloud. Feeling like 32 with a cloudy low of 18. Clouds and showers expected for Wednesday. High of 23 with a low of 10. And it clears up for Thursday. Sunny skies. High of 25. And a look ahead to Friday. Sunny skies with temps hanging around 25.
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1: Hot Country Radio, it's Ryan on your Monday afternoon. Thanks so much for allowing me to be a part of it. I'm not sure if you heard the big news this morning on Hot Country Morning Show with Tracy Lynn, but we are planning a trip to Nashville for you and a guest. Tour to Nashville 2026 is here, and it starts next Monday. Make sure you're listening in the 8 a.m., 10 a.m. hours, 12 p.m., 2 p.m., and 4 p.m. hours for those incredible code words to get on our website as well. And if you haven't heard what you could win, four nights accommodations at the Nash, which is the hotel. A pair of tickets to the Grand Ole Opry on October 29th. It's a very Canadian night. Terry Clark, Paul Brandt, Gord Banford, Brett Kissel, Tennille Towns, so many more. Two daytime backstage tours of the Grand Ole Opry House. Opry 100 merch pack, Nashville attractions passes, two Music City gift bags as well. The trip dates is going to be from October 27th to the 31st. So plan that. 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

Hot Country Radio. It's Ryan into Monday afternoon. Thanks so much for having me on. All right, how good is cheese? Parmesan cheese? Okay. You can eat it by the brick. You can eat it with pasta. You can eat it on a little cracker. It doesn't matter. Parmesan cheese is so great. In Italy, though, Parmesan Reggiano, so valuable that major banks accept giant wheels of cheese as loan collateral. And for decades, they've stored over $300 million worth of Parmesan cheese in these climate-controlled vaults while it ages. But they've had a little snafu recently because there's been record heat waves pushing up the daily energy bills by about 30% just to keep this cheese cool. So they're really doing their best to protect it, which is hilarious to think that for so long, scientists have warned us about, you know, global warming and our planet heating up. Glaciers are melting for years and sort of people just, all right, well, that's fine. Listen, we got rid of plastic straws and we got paper ones now. We're doing our best. But the second that cheese starts to get melty, for that matter, in these cheese vaults, everybody's just like, global emergency, all hands on deck. Get the AC cranking on those cheese wheels.

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0: 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Hot Country will have you saying, I'm loving it. Don't lift a finger, just say, hey Google, play Hot Country to hang out with Ryan all afternoon.

Right now, 25 degrees, feeling like 29. Full weather details coming up in just a little bit. Don't forget to be listening to the Hot Country Morning Show tomorrow morning, because Tracy Lynn has another chance for you to score some Kacey Musgraves tickets. She's actually going to be on her Middle of Nowhere tour at the Scotiabank Arena coming up real soon here, next Monday, August 24th. And we want to give you tickets, so be listening to Tracy Lynn tomorrow morning for that cue to text, y'all.

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1: Golly, talk about making a real difference, especially at the age of 15. Her name is Ava Burke. She's from Maine. And she just donated 625 backpacks loaded with school supplies to local families who otherwise couldn't afford those school supplies for their kids. Ava actually started this when she was just around 6 years old. She started collecting backpacks and collecting donations instead of birthday gifts. And now, 10 years later, she had this incredible 10-year-long effort, and it was a success. I mean, hundreds of students were able to walk into their first day of school recently with total confidence, having all the stuff that they needed to help them succeed in school. And, you know, when you think about it, like when you show up for kids in your community, especially like that, helping them out with school supplies, it really just changes everything. I mean, for one, getting those supplies directly into kids' hands takes so much financial stress off struggling families. You know, there's a lot of parents out there that are main focus is making sure they get to school, but also they have full bellies and they have food. But sometimes school supplies tend to lack a little bit. And then that's obviously where sometimes you have teachers that come in, right? And then this whole community effort that Ava did also takes the financial burden off the teachers as well, who often pay for those classroom supplies right out of their own pockets. I mean, this is just one special teenager. I just want to give her a shout out. It just proves that most people are good.

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2: Chris Stapleton was performing in Toronto when he spotted a lookalike in the crowd. Dave McNabb lives in Ontario and is known as a Stapleton impersonator. Now, Chris called him out as his Canadian twin and teased that he would be signing autographs for everyone later. And Luke Combs' Nashville Bar Category 10 is collecting hats for its upcoming Las Vegas location. Fans can donate a favorite ball cap along with its backstory. Selected caps will earn a spot on a larger-than-life hat wall. The display will also include hats from Luke's own collection. And Megan Maroney brought out the Dallas Cowboy cheerleaders on stage for Am I OK? During her sold-out concert at the American Airlines Center. The cheerleaders danced beside Megan, who wore a Cowboys-inspired outfit for the Dallas performance. Now, Megan also shared behind-the-scenes footage with the group. How cool is that? And that is the Lowdown.
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3: Cooling down to a low of 13 degrees tonight. Mainly sunny skies and 27 for your Tuesday. Looking at some possible showers Wednesday morning with a high of 24 by the afternoon. Right now it's 25, feeling like 29. That's your Hot Country 93.9 weather.
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It's Ryan. Coming up in the next hour, we've got a shot for you to score some Jackson Dean tickets. He's going to be at the Opera House on September 2nd. 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

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He's going to be at the Opera House on September 2nd, and we want you to be there. So text Jackson, J-A-C-K-S-O-N, with your name to 1-877-505-3692 for your chance to win.

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2: Hey, what's going on?
1: It's Ryan from Hot Country Radio. What are you doing right now?
2: Yeah, I'm just driving home from work.
1: How was work today, bro?
2: Oh, it wasn't that bad.
1: You're probably the only person that's saying that right now, bro.
2: Yeah, it's kind of hot, but other than that, it was all right.
1: What do you do, man?
2: I'm a truck driver.
1: Oh, damn, dude. Do you have AC in your truck then?
2: Yeah.
1: Good for you, bro. Got to stay cool on the days like today, right?
2: Yeah, exactly.
1: All right, David, I just want to give you an FYI, man. I'm calling you because I got your text message. You're going to go see Jackson Dean at the Opera House on September 2nd. You and a guest. Who are you going to take, bro?
2: Oh, sweet. I'm going to take my fiance, Ashley.
1: Oh, dude, it's going to be a beautiful night, man. Congratulations.
2: Thank you.
1: You are so welcome, Mr. David Parker. There he goes. He's got himself a pair of tickets to see Jackson Dean at the Opera House on September 2nd. I get another shot tomorrow afternoon just after 3 o'clock. Listen for that cute text.
3: In a pinch, man. Hotter than the red on the cattle brand. Cause she's a gold digger with a quick trigger. A cast iron skillet swinging lid flipper. 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

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One whistle in the wind and that buckskin. 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
1: Hot Country traffic.
2: A bit of volume on the 403 westbound as you make your way through the link towards 6 South, beginning to fill in there. After that, though, on that west 403, moving well right through the Brantford area. Eastbound side of the 403 heading through Wayne Gretzky Parkway, it's in good shape as well. No troubles there. 24 as you head through Brantford, right through towards Cambridge, it's a trouble-free one at last check. Northbound Paris Road closed at Oak Park to Dundas for ongoing construction. 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Learn more at jumpstart.canadiantire.ca. I'm Robin Metcalf. That's Hot Country Traffic.
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I'm Ryan, and thanks so much for having me on. You know, on our website right now, hotcountry939.com, we have a chance for you to win a pair of Ride All Day passes to the CNE. Unlimited access to all those midweight rides, which sounds so fun. Sounds like a great day. But CNE is also very well known for their crazy, outlandish, deep-fried everything foods. And much like when you go to a pool party and someone says, like, don't go in the pool until about a half hour after you eat, I would highly recommend that you kind of take that advice when it comes to going to the CNE. You know what I mean? I know there's tons of excitement when it comes to all the crazy foods, but if you consume something, give it a little bit of time. Let it digest before you decide to get on the Tilt-A-Whirl or the Zipper or something like that. HotCountry939.com is where you need to be in order to win, y'all. Cameron Wickcomb and Quitter.

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2: Hey, girl. Oh, now. You know you got everybody looking.

Luke Bryan, Country Girl Shaking for me on Hot Country Radio. Good afternoon, I'm Ryan, and thanks so much for having me on. All right, so someone texting in at 1-877-505-3692, pretty upset with us that we're calling that a throwback. It is, because Luke Bryan's album, Tailgates and Taillines, which Country Girl Shaking for me is actually the very first song on that album, recently celebrated its 15th year anniversary. 15 years that album's been out. It also has Kiss Tomorrow Goodbye, Drunk on You, I Don't Want This Night to End. Such incredible hits from Luke Bryan on that album 15 years ago, though. And it's still great. Still awesome. But if you want a little bit of more of a reality check from back in 2011, there's a few other things that happened. I mean, Apple released the iPad 2. Prince William, Kate Middleton, they had their wedding. Game of Thrones. The first episode aired on Game of Thrones in 2011, like the first season. What else? Everybody was doing that dumb planking challenge. Remember that? Everybody's laying face down and everything. Snapchat was created and released. That was the first time that we ever got to use Snapchat, was back in 2011. But that song, 15 years later, still turning every single tailgate and bar into an instant party. And if I do say so myself, that song, Age Like a Fine Wine. It's so good. If you've seen

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1: Cooling down to a low of 13 degrees tonight. Mainly sunny skies and 27 for your Tuesday. Looking at some possible showers Wednesday morning with a high of 24 by the afternoon. Right now it's 25, feeling like 29. That's your Hot Country 93.9 weather.
0: Hot Country traffic.
2: Looking at volume building down the westbound 403 as you head through 6 North and make your way to Main, and then again from the link through 6 South. After that, though, looking good in towards Brantford. Eastbound side of the 403, trouble-free through 24 as you head right through Brantford as well. No problems on 24, looking good as you head right through Cambridge. South on Highway 6, it's running smoothly through Mount Hope as you make your way down through Hagersville. 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I'm Robin Mack. That's Hot Country traffic.
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0: 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Hot Country will have you saying, I'm loving it. The human equivalent of finding a $20 bill in your old jeans. Afternoons with Ryan.

Hot Country Radio, it's Ryan, and thanks so much for having me on this afternoon. On our website right now, we have a chance for you to score some Chris Stapleton tickets, but we're playing a little game called Find the Cowboy Hat. Somewhere on our website, there's going to be a little cowboy hat, and it'll say Hot Country Radio, and you just click on it, and it'll take you right to our contest page where you can win tickets to see Chris Stapleton, Zach Topp, Ashton McBride at the Rogers Stadium on September 1st. It's sort of like a country music version of Where's Waldo. So go to our website right now and enter to win, y'all.

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Country Radio. It's Ryan, and thanks so much for having me on this afternoon. Well, country music's biggest star recently got a huge shout out from rap royalty, I would have to say. Ella Langley posted some photos from her Texas tour, and Drake, Canadian hip hop star Drake, commented by saying, "Goated pen. Goated pen." So Drake is clearly an Ella fella, loves her songwriting, loves Ella Langley's talents. A lot of people wondering if they're going to be doing a collaboration. And it's not out of the realm for Ella Langley to do any sort of collaboration. You know, she's done one with Morgan Wallen. She's done one with Big X the Plug. She's even got a new single out with Co Wetzel called Jaded. It's possible that Ella Langley

0: Hot Country Radio, it's Ryan. Thanks so much for having me on this afternoon. It's not uncommon for a bachelor or even bachelorette within country music to get asked, who are you dating? Or even if they're spotted out with somebody, everybody just immediately assumes that they're dating that person for that matter, right? Ryla Green was spotted with Megan Maroney. People thought they were dating, but after a little while, we clearly realized they weren't. People thought that, you know, Tucker Wetmore was dating Ella Langley because they were at the same resort when they were both on vacations, both separately. And people were like, oh, they're dating, and they're not. So Tucker Wetmore was recently asked how he handles all the news and rumors that are circulating his dating life.
1: Yeah, I mean, I don't really pay attention to all that stuff, honestly. That's probably the most cliche answer in the world, but it's the truth. You know, I like to live my life and make music and play shows and go fishing and hang out with my buddies and write songs and act like an idiot most of the time. And, you know, I don't let all the outside stuff really get to me too much.
0: And you know what? That is the most healthiest answer that somebody could ever give. I know it's boring for a lot of people to hear that Tucker Wetmore says, like, yeah, whatever. It's not even a big deal. I just go fishing and sing songs and just hang with my buddies. But it's the truth. That is probably a healthy mindset for him to stop from going insane with all the rumors. Tucker Wetmore, who told you that? Hot Country Radio. Come on.

0: Country traffic.
1: It's getting busy out there on the 403 westbound as you make your way from the QEW in Burlington right through towards Maine. And then again, it is busy as you head through the Link. Eastbound side of the 403, not too bad at a Brantford. All the way through Highway 52 starts to slow down, though, as you head through Wilson towards the Link as well. No travels on 24 in and out of the Brantford area. Looking pretty good at last check. On Paris Road, we do have a closure. Northbound Paris Road closed. Oak Park to Dundas, that's for ongoing construction. Also, ICOM Drive closed clearance to Colburn. 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

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I want to give a big shout out to our sponsor, Six Nations Bingo in Nashville Music City, for planning this incredible trip for two to Nashville for you and a guest. Wait a minute, you haven't heard this yet? Hey, are you serious? The big announcement. Hot Country Mornings with Tracy Lynn this morning. She announced that we are planning a tour to Nashville for you and a guest. It all starts on Monday, August 24th. 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What you could win, we're jamming as much as we possibly can within 4 days for you and a guest. It is going to be the most unforgettable trip of a lifetime for you. Round trip airfare for two people to Nashville, Tennessee. 4 nights accommodations at the Nash. A pair of tickets to the Grand Ole Opry, October 29th, with Terry Clark, Paul Brandt, Gord Banford, Brett Kissel, Tennille Towns, so many more. It's going to be a Canadian night. You're going to feel right at home, which is great. Two daytime backstage tours to the Grand Ole Opry House, Opry 100 merch pack, Nashville Attractions Pass, and when you show up to your hotel room for the very first day, there's going to be two Music City gift bags in there waiting for you. This trip is going to be planned for October 27th to October 31st. Hopefully, you'll be back in time for trick-or-treating. If not, that's not a big deal. You're going to be in Nashville. Just be listening starting on Monday for those code words, and make sure you get them in on our website, y'all. On a

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It's your Monday afternoon with Hot Country Radio. I'm Ryan, and thanks so much for allowing me to be a part of it. Come on. Yeah, so a lot of people online talking about banana flavor. Everybody's going crazy. Some people saying that step aside, pumpkin spice, banana flavor is the new flavor king. Stop it. This is just TikTok doing its thing, making people mad, including myself. Banana cold foam's showing up everywhere. Dunkin' Donuts apparently dropped like a whole banana flavored menu. Califia Farms, which is like the sort of natural oat milk, almond milk sort of coffee creamers you can buy in stores, they released a banana creamer for your coffee as well. M&M's releasing like a banana nut bread candy. Here's the thing. It's fine. Fake banana flavor is fine. Every once in a while. I mean, you can get sick of it pretty quickly. But calling it the new pumpkin spice is like saying like toothpaste is going to be the new peppermint mocha. You know what I mean? Like it's wild. It's completely unnecessary. It is an outlandish claim that deep down in your core, you really don't believe that. There's no way that there's somebody out there that thinks that synthetic banana flavor is better than pumpkin spice.

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1: Cooling down to a low of 13 degrees tonight. Mainly sunny skies and 27 for your Tuesday. Looking at some possible showers Wednesday morning with a high of 24 by the afternoon. Right now it's 25, feeling like 29. That's your Hot Country 93.9 weather.
0: Hot Country traffic.
2: Looking at lots of volume on the 403 westbound as you make your way through Hamilton, anywhere from the QEW in Burlington right through towards Maine, and then again from the Link through to 6 South. Eastbound, not bad out of the Brantford area. It's in great shape, actually, as you head right through towards the Link where it starts to slow down with volume. Trouble-free on Highway 24 as you make your way down through towards the 403. It's in good shape there in Brantford. Problem-free on Highway 6 as well at last check. 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I'm Robin Metcalf. That's Hot Country Traffic.
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0: 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Hot Country will have you saying, I'm loving it. 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
9: Hey, it's Dana here with all of the country concerts you want to add to your list for the rest of the summer and early fall. The amazing Kacey Musgraves, she's coming down to Scotiabank Arena in Toronto on August 24th. You definitely want to get your tickets now for that show. Brett Young will be coming to OLG stage at Falls View Casino in Niagara on August 27th. September 1st, we're welcoming back Chris Stapleton to Rogers Stadium in Toronto with support from Zach Topp and Ashley McBride. The handsome Jackson Dean, he'll be hanging out at the Opera House in Toronto on September 2nd. And September 7th, Jason Aldean and Chase Matthew, they'll be coming to Hamilton's TD Coliseum. Shaboozy is bringing his Outlaws Never Die tour to RBC Amphitheater in Toronto on September 25th. That's going to be a really fun show. And Warren Ziders and his beautiful mane will be blessing Horseshoe Tavern in Toronto on September 28th. I swear that guy has better hair than I do. And finally, the newly announced Tyler Braden will be performing at the Opera House in Toronto on October 27th. Stick around on Hot Country for more concert announcements, plus the chance to win tickets to Misty City Music Festival to catch Brooks and Dunn, Jake Owen, John Party, and much more.
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On Ringling and Love, Hey Love on Hot Country Radio. That song right there, amongst others, on our website right now for you to go and vote, because the Hot 5 and 5 is coming up in just a few moments here. And if you want me to play that song again, well, just go and vote right now on our website. You get a say in what we play on the Hot 5 and 5. It's coming up in just a few moments here. Right now, it's Luke Bryan and Play It Again.

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James Barker Band, After Dark, is song number 3 on the Hot 5 at 5. Coming in at song number 2 is a song that my daughter, her name is Noelle, she is 3 years old. She asked me to play this song over and over again, and I'm fine with it because it's not Baby Shark. Song number 2, Taylor Swift, I Knew It, I Knew You.

Brantford. Who have you picked as today's hottest song? Thanks to Brant Overhead Door, here is song number one on today's Hot 5 at 5.

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1: Hot Country traffic.
2: 403 westbound, finding some volume delays as you make your way out of the Hamilton area, right through towards 6 South, and then again through Wilson. After that, though, looking good westbound 403 as you head through the Brantford area. Eastbound, looking at volume from Wilson as you head through the link, but it is trouble-free. On 24, moving well in and out of the Brantford area. Highway 6 southbound down through Mount Hope looks pretty good at last check. On the city streets, northbound Paris Road closed Oak Park to Dundas. That is for ongoing construction. Jumpstart helps kids across Canada access sport and play so more kids can get into the game. Learn more at jumpstart.canadiantire.ca. 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
1: 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Just a guy who loves country music just as much as you do. 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

just 1 week away from Casey Musgrave's Middle of Nowhere Tour. Going to be at the Scotiabank Arena on August 24th. 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

0: had those moments. Bad ideas, worse decisions, the stories you probably shouldn't tell. But we're gonna anyway.
1: But what was I thinking?
0: This is What Was I Thinking? Let's relive the regret.
2: If you think you have a bad neighbor, and maybe you two bicker back and forth sometimes, you may want to sort of make amends because you don't have as bad a neighbor as this. There's a woman in Maryland who has attracted hundreds of massive black vultures to her little suburban neighborhood by feeding them over 200 pounds of raw chicken every single day. Gross. The smell would be terrible. Neighbors say that the birds not only are swarming the roofs, dropping regurgitated bones in their yards, and even creating like scenes out of like a Stephen King novel or Alfred Hitchcock movie or something. It's disgusting. And even a judge has fined her for violating health codes, but she's still out there tossing some raw meat into your yard because she says, and I quote, they're her guardian angels and she insists that they need her help. Now, you got to love that her heart was, you know, sort of in the right place. But calling hundreds of meat-eating, bone-barfing vultures guardian angels is a little bit of a stretch, you know? Plus, also, can we just point the finger at how she's affording all this meat? Like 200 pounds of raw chicken every single day? Some of us can barely go out and afford, like, you know, a 753-gram pack of chicken breasts at the grocery store. How is she doing this?

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1: Cooling down a little bit overnight to a low of 13 degrees. By tomorrow afternoon, a mix of sun and cloud and a high of 27. Tuesday night brings showers, and that could continue for Wednesday, clearing by late afternoon with a high of 24. Right now it's 26, feeling like 30. That's your Hot Country 93.9 weather.
0: Hot Country traffic.
2: Just looking at delays, volume-wise, westbound on the 403 from Waterdown as you make your way through Maine. And then again from the link to 6 South, eastbound side of the 403. It's in great shape out of the Brantford area. Continues in good shape as you head right through Wilson towards the link. Just some volume there to contend with. Problem-free on 24 in and out of Brantford at last check. Southbound Highway 6 looking good through Mount Hope. On the city streets, we do have northbound Paris Road closed. Oak Park to Dundas for construction. 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I'm Robin Metcalf. That's Hot Country Traffic.
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I'm loving life. The fact that you were able to spend a little bit of time with me today, really do appreciate it. Hope you have yourself a fantastic night. Keep safe, keep smiling, y'all.

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0: Country traffic.
1: Still looking at some volume delays, but it is improving. Westbound 403 on and off from Watertown through towards Maine. Looking good up the mountain and then slowing down a bit through the link to 6 South. Once you get past that, though, it's in good shape all the way through towards Brantford. Eastbound 403 also in good shape as you head through Brantford past 24. No troubles there to deal with. Highway 24 in and out of Brantford, problem-free. Southbound Highway 6 through Mount Hope, accident-free, running out the limit. Northbound Paris Road closed Oak Park to Dundas. That is for ongoing construction. Jumpstart helps kids across Canada access sport and play so more kids can get into the game. Learn more at jumpstart.canadiantire.ca. I'm Robin Metcalf. That's Hot Country Traffic.
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8: Chris Stapleton was performing in Toronto when he spotted a lookalike in the crowd. Dave McNabb lives in Ontario and is known as a Stapleton impersonator. Now, Chris called him out as his Canadian twin and teased that he would be signing autographs for everyone later. And Luke Combs' Nashville Bar Category 10 is collecting hats for its upcoming Las Vegas location. Fans can donate a favorite ball cap along with its backstory. Selected caps will earn a spot on a larger-than-life hat wall. The display will also include hats from Luke's own collection. And Megan Maroney brought out the Dallas Cowboy cheerleaders on stage for Am I OK? During her sold-out concert at the American Airlines Center. The cheerleaders danced beside Megan, who wore a Cowboys-inspired outfit for the Dallas performance. Now, Megan also shared behind-the-scenes footage with the group. How cool is that? And that is the lowdown.
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9: Looking pretty good now on that 403 drive westbound out of the Hamilton area right through the link. Continues in good shape as you head right through towards the Brantford area past 24. Eastbound side of the 403, no problems through Brantford as well. Highway 24 out of Cambridge heading in through Brantford, trouble-free at last check. Southbound Highway 6 moving well through Mount Hope. On the city streets, northbound Paris Road closed Oak Park to Dundas. That is for some construction. 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I'm Robin Metcalf. That's Hot Country Traffic.
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